0: Hello, everyone. My name is Garrett.
1: And my name is Maria.
0: And friends, you're watching Let's Talk in English. Today's topic is a visual lesson.
1: And the title of that lesson is, Which Bus Should I Take?
0: Which bus should I take? Friends, when you need to go somewhere, how do you get there? Maybe you drive a car or ride a bike. For many people, they like to take the bus.
1: Yes, they might take the bus, and because of course our lesson is a visual lesson, we're going to have something for you to look at, a visual. So friends, if you don't have your magazine with you right now, be sure to get it as we go through today's lesson.
0: Right, open up your Let's Talk in English magazine to follow along and of course to support us. Well friends, when I need to take the bus, I...really do need to look closely at which bus to take. Many cities have lots of buses, and they're all going to different places.
1: Yes, you need to take a close look at the bus number, where it's going, and when it's coming, and when it's leaving.
0: Exactly. You don't want to get on the wrong bus. You also would need to know how to pay for the bus. So make sure to do your research.Today, we're going to look in how to talk about buses, their different routes, and how we can take them.
1: And now, let's go over to Jack for today's keywords.
2: Emily 要去纽奥良玩，她说我这个星期六出发。I leave this Saturday. 动词 leave 就是离开，出发。她会搭洲际高速巴士。I'm taking the Interstate Express bus. 形容词 express 就是高速的、特快的。这种巴士很方便，每天有三个班次。They have 3 daily buses. 形容词 daily 就是每天的、每日的。虽然巴士有排定的时刻表，但是交通和天气状况有可能会影响既定的时刻表。But traffic and weather may affect scheduled times.名词 weather 就是天气，而动词 affect 就是影响。
3: Your trip to New Orleans is coming up, Emily.
4: I know. I leave this Saturday. I'm taking the Interstate Express bus.
3: It's pretty convenient. Many people say that.
4: It is. They have 3 daily buses.
3: Do they all take the same route?
4: Yes.They all go through St. Louis and Memphis.
0: All right, friends, we're talking about taking the bus in the United States. Maria, have you been to a lot of places in the U.S.?
1: I've been to some places, but I don't think I took a bus to get to those places or to go from those places to other ones.
0: Yeah, I haven't taken too many buses in the U.S., but it is one option.If you don't want to spend a lot of money on a plane ticket, but you need to go somewhere far away, there are some longer bus routes that you can take. Well, in today's conversation, we're following along with Ivy and Emily.
1: All right, let's jump into Ivy and Emily's conversation. Ivy begins with, Your trip to New Orleans is coming up, Emily.
0: It is coming up.So, Emily will be traveling to the city of New Orleans. This is a popular city to visit in the American South, in the state of Louisiana. It's perhaps most famous for a big festival and celebration in the springtime.
1: Well, we know that Emily does a lot of events. She organizes

0: recognizes them, so perhaps she's going there for an event. Well, of course, she doesn't live there. She's going there for a few days, so we call it a trip. And the trip is coming up. It's not here quite yet, but in a few more days.
1: Yeah, when we say that phrase, coming up, it means something is about to happen. It hasn't started yet, but we can't wait too much longer. It might mean it's time to start getting ready. And you know what else is coming up, friends? We need to learn with Jack.
2: 一开始 ,Ivy 就对 Emily 说,你就快要去纽奥良了。Your trip to New Orleans is coming up, Emily.表达某件事即将发生，可用片语动词 come up， 句型是 something is coming up。例如 ，the final exam is coming up next week， 期末考下周就要到了。Harry's wedding is coming up in a few days， 过几天就是 Harry 的婚礼了。A big music festival is coming up in August， 八月有一场大型音乐节即将举行。
1: Thanks so much, Jack. Okay, we know that Emily's trip is coming up, and it definitely is. She is leaving this Saturday.
0: She is leaving this Saturday. When you leave a place, then it means you're not going to be there anymore. When you arrive, you get there, and when you leave, you head out.
1: You head out, right. She will be leaving where she lives and where she is now, and going out.Going to New Orleans this Saturday. But she's not going to fly there. We hear in this next part, she's taking the Interstate Express bus. There are some words we can talk about there.
0: There sure are. Let's first talk about the word interstate. If something is interstate, then it's between different states, more than one. Friends, maybe you've heard of the word international.If you take an international plane, then you leave your country and go to another one. Interstate is where you leave one state to go to another.
1: And friends, let's pay attention to that word interstate. It starts with inter, I-N-T-E-R. Whenever you see that at the front of a word, we're describing going between two different things. There's a similar part of other words.That goes intra, I-N-T-R-A, and that describes interactions within one thing.
0: That's a good thing to know. Well, we also see the word express here. Emily says she's taking an interstate express bus. Here, the word express is talking about the kind of bus where it's faster, and usually if you're going for a longer distance,you will take it. It doesn't stop at so many small local stops, and it will take the highway.
1: Yeah, that is a good point here. It probably doesn't mean that this bus is driving crazy fast. It just means it's not going to stop so often. That way, you get to your destination much quicker.
0: And I think usually these buses are a bit more comfortable, the seats are nicer, and you can sit usually the whole way. You don't have to stand on an interstate bus.
1: Yeah, it is pretty convenient, is what Ivy says. Many people say that. That makes me think she hasn't gone on one of these buses before. This will be her first experience.
0: And Ivy says it's pretty convenient. And friends, that is today's
3: calendar phrase.
4: It's pretty convenient.
5: It's pretty convenient.
6: 那很方便。
7: Do you take the bus to work?
8: Yes, it's pretty convenient.
7: Do you sometimes take the train?
8: Yes, it's pretty convenient.
7: Do you sometimes drive to work?
8: Yes, it's pretty convenient.
7: What's the most convenient?
8: Working from home.
7: Yes, that's really convenient.
4: It's pretty convenient.
5: It's pretty convenient.
6: 那很方便。
1: Thanks for that calendar phrase, guys.It is pretty convenient to take an express bus.
0: But what may not be very convenient about this bus is it doesn't come all the time.

0: It doesn't come every hour or every half hour. It only comes 3 times a day.
1: Yeah, and we see how Emily put this. They have 3 daily buses. Something that is daily happens once a day, and there are 3 of these buses.
0: So there are 3 buses, and they come at 3 different times, but do they all take the same route?
1: The same route. Do they go the same way? Emily says yes. They all go through St. Louis and Memphis. Those are 2 cities in the middle of the U.S.
0: And of course, they all go to New Orleans, which is also where Emily is headed. Well, friends, before we continue the rest of our lesson, let's take a short break. We'll see you in just a moment.

0: Welcome back to the show, everyone. Now, in our lesson today, we hear that Emily will be taking a long bus ride for her trip to New Orleans. Maria, have you ever taken one of these long bus rides?
1: I have, and I don't mind them. It's so much better than driving for some people, I'm sure. And you get to rest on the bus and not have to worry about keeping your eyes on the road.
0: Absolutely, yes. They're quite popular in Europe and the U.S. I have been on one before as well. You do need to be a little careful there because you're on the bus with lots of strangers. So keep your eyes on your things.
1: That's a good point. All right, friends, now let's get back into our lesson.
2: Which bus are you taking?
3: Number 608, afternoon bus. It leaves at 1 p.m.
2: I see.
3: The bus passes through St. Louis at night and Memphis in the morning.
2: And what time do you get to New Orleans?
3: At 9:45 a.m., but traffic and weather may affect scheduled times.
0: Well, when you take a bus, you often have many different choices. And we already heard that Emily has three different choices for which bus she is going to take.
1: And that's why Ivy asks what she does. She says, "Which bus are you taking?" She wants to know which of the three is Emily going to take.
0: And where should we go to learn more about that word take? Let's take a trip to learn with Jack.
4: Ivy 问,你会搭哪一班车? Which bus are you taking? 动词 take 的用途很多,在这里呢是用来指搭乘交通工具。例如, Ivy takes the bus to work every morning. Ivy 每天早上搭公车去上班。Steve is taking a plane to Japan tomorrow. Steve 明天要搭飞机去日本。或是 Kara often takes a train to visit her grandparents.Kara 经常搭火车去探望祖父母。
0: Thanks so much, Jack. That was a big help. Okay, which bus is Emily going to take?
1: Emily gives the bus number. She says number 608. And is that the morning bus, afternoon bus, or evening bus, Garrett?
0: That is going to be the afternoon bus. This one leaves at 1 p.m.It's the afternoon bus because of when it leaves, although I don't think it'll still be afternoon by the time she gets there.
1: No, I don't think it will be because it's an interstate express bus, so sounds like Emily is going to be on the bus for a while. Emily continues, the bus passes through St. Louis at night,and Memphis in the morning.
0: Okay, so they're leaving in the afternoon at about 1 p.m. They'll drive down to St. Louis, and they'll be going through there at night. So it'll take quite a few hours to get there.
1: It will. And it sounds like she will be probably spending the night on the bus. I mean, of course, as the bus keeps driving, she can try to get some sleep on the bus. And Ivy asks, what time do you get to New Orleans?

0: All right, so they left during the afternoon. They'll be driving all through the night. And finally, at 9:45 a.m., they'll get to New Orleans. Of course, friends, a.m. describes those times in the morning, whereas p.m. is in the afternoon and evening.
1: So 9:45 a.m. is the time when Emily should arrive at her destination, which is New Orleans, but the time might change depending on a few things.
0: Yes, of course, that is when they hope to get there, but traffic and weather may affect scheduled times. You'll often see that warning when you're buying tickets like this. This is especially true for a bus. It's not like an airplane that can just fly through the sky and doesn't have to worry about other planes, really. A bus has to worry about traffic on the road.
1: Traffic are all the other cars, buses, different vehicles on the road that may make the bus a little bit later in arriving at where it's going.
0: We also heard that weather might affect them. Weather here could be describing things like heavy rain, snow, or other storms. These could also slow down the bus quite a bit.
1: That's true. If the weather is not really good, then maybe the bus can't go at its usual speed. It will have to go a little bit slower. So traffic and weather may affect scheduled times. Scheduled comes from the word schedule, which is what you see in your magazine, that visual of the schedule of when the bus leaves and arrives.
0: Yeah, those are their scheduled times, but not necessarily the actual times when they will arrive there. Now, we did have one more word we should talk about in that last bit from Emily. It's the word affect.
1: If something affects another thing, it changes that thing or makes it a little bit different than it originally was. So for example, I can say that bad sleep affects my whole day. I feel tired and dizzy if I don't get a good rest.
0: Yes, and pay attention. That word affect is with an A. We have another word, affect, that starts with an E. If something affects something else, that change is the effect with an E.
1: It's a little tricky to know the difference, but friends, it's all right. We're going to review all the words we learned today.
0: Here's your first keyword for today. Express. Express. I'm taking the express train.
1: Daily. Daily. I take a daily walk in the park.
0: Leave. Leave. The ship leaves this afternoon.
1: Weather. Weather. The weather is great today.
0: Affect. Affect. Rain may affect our plans for today. Friends, those are your key words for today. Keep on practicing them.
1: And now let's watch our lesson one more time.
2: Your trip to New Orleans is coming up, Emily.
3: I know. I leave this Saturday. I'm taking the Interstate Express bus.
2: It's pretty convenient. Many people say that.
3: It is. They have 3 daily buses.
2: Do they all take the same route?
3: Yes. They all go through St. Louis and Memphis.
2: Which bus are you taking?
3: Number 608, afternoon bus. It leaves at 1 p.m.
2: I see.
3: The bus passes through St. Louis at night and Memphis in the morning.
2: And what time do you get to New Orleans?
3: At 9:45 a.m., but traffic and weather may affect scheduled times.
4: Hi, friends. Welcome back
2: to Chit Chat. I'm Ivy.
4: And I'm Zach.
2: Emily is going to New Orleans soon.

0: You know how she's getting there?
1: Is she riding a horse?
0: No, she's taking the Interstate Express bus.
1: Oh, which bus?
0: Bus 608. It leaves at 1 p.m. on Saturday.
1: When does she pass St. Louis and Memphis?
0: St. Louis at night and Memphis in the morning.
1: And she gets to New Orleans at 9:45 a.m.?
0: That's right. But traffic or weather may change it.
1: Friends, have you ever taken a long bus trip? Tell us in the comments.
0: And we'll see you next time right here on
1: Chit Chat.
2: Hello, everyone. My name is Teacher Eva.
3: And I'm Mix It Up Mikey. I have a crazy name and I play a crazy game.
2: Yes, you mix up letters in words and we guess the words.
3: Hey, guess what? I'm going to visit Grandpa.
2: That's great. How will you get there?
3: I'll take the Respes bus.
2: The Respes bus?
3: Yeah.
2: R-E-X-S-P-E-S?
3: Yeah, it doesn't make too many stops.
2: Oh, the express bus!
3: Yeah, it's fast and convenient. There are three Lidday buses.
2: Three Lidday buses? L-I-D-A-Y?
3: Yes, every day.
2: Oh, three daily buses.
3: That's right. I'll take the afternoon bus. It arrives at 1:30 p.m.
2: Aveles? A-V-E-L-E-S?
3: Yes, and I don't want to miss it.
2: Oh, the bus leaves at 1:30.
3: Right, and I need to be on time.
2: Well, when will you arrive at Grandpa's?
3: About 4 o'clock in the afternoon.
2: So you'll be there in time for dinner.
3: Yes, unless the tihurwa is really, really bad.
2: Tihurwa? T-E-H-E-R-W-A?
3: Yeah, like a big rain.
2: Oh, you mean the weather.
3: Yes, a storm can affect the schedule.
2: Tafect? T-A-F-F-E-C?
3: Yeah, because the bus has to go slower.
2: Oh, the weather can affect the schedule.
3: Right! Speaking of schedule, I've got to get going.
2: You're right. Hurry up. Don't miss the bus.
3: Okay. Bye-bye.
2: Bye.
4: So, friends, the next time you need to travel, make sure to consider your options. Maybe a long bus ride is right for you.
5: Perhaps you can take an express bus. It's faster, you don't have to drive. The seats are usually comfortable, and some of those express buses even have restrooms in them.
4: But make sure you check the schedule clearly and consider which bus is right for you. You can look at a visual like we did. Well, friends, come back again next time right here on
6: Let's Talk in English.
4: Goodbye.

0: Jesus said, "I am the bread of life. He who comes to me will never go hungry, and he who believes in me will never be thirsty." Our Daily Bread. 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
1: 耶稣说，我就是生命的粮，到我这里来的必定不饿，信我的永远不渴。灵命日粮。本节目是由真理文化传播基金会与佳音电台联合制作，李芳主持。
2: Believers devoted themselves to the apostles' teaching and to fellowship, to the breaking of bread and to prayer. Acts chapter 2, verse 42.
3: Welcome to today's encouragement from Our Daily Bread. 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
2: Acts chapter 2, verses 1 to 6 and verses 36 to 37. When the day of Pentecost came, they were all together in one place. Suddenly, a sound like the blowing of a violent wind came from heaven and filled the whole house where they were sitting. They saw what seemed to be tongues.

0: tongues of fire that separated and came to rest on each of them. All of them were filled with the Holy Spirit and began to speak in other tongues as the Spirit enabled them. Now, there were staying in Jerusalem God-fearing Jews from every nation under heaven. When they heard this sound, a crowd came together in bewilderment because each one heard their own language being spoken. Therefore, let all Israel be assured of this. God has made this Jesus, whom you crucified, both Lord and Messiah. When the people heard this, they were cut to the heart and said to Peter and the other apostles, "Brothers, what shall we do?" Gathering to grow in Christ. In Monterey Bay, California, a boat captain saw 15 Pacific white-sided dolphins join a superpod of more than 2,000 dolphins. Various types and ages of dolphins gather in pods to fend off predators, feed, and socialize. Still, the size and diversity of this superpod was a rare sight to behold. The Bible records a rare gathering of diverse people that's foundational in our faith history. As the disciples celebrated the Passover in Jerusalem, a sound like the blowing of a violent wind came from heaven and filled the whole house where they were sitting. They were filled with the Holy Spirit, who enabled them to speak in different languages. People God created from every nation under heaven had also gathered for the Passover. When they investigated the loud noise, each person heard their own language being spoken by the disciples. Then Peter proclaimed Jesus as both Lord and Messiah. About 3,000 believed and were baptized. As God's people lived in community like never before, He added to their numbers daily those who were being saved. By the power of the Holy Spirit, God's people around the world still gather to grow in community and proclaim Jesus as Lord. Through us, He will continue expanding His kingdom. Let's pray. Father, thank you for uniting us in Christ through the power of your Holy Spirit and drawing us into your family. Help us grow together in faith and boldly proclaim Jesus as Lord, so others may come to know Him too. In Jesus' name we pray. Amen.
1: As you go about your day, reflect on these questions. How are you gathering to grow with God's diverse people? And how has God used people who are different from you to grow your faith and your church?